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12: Ah, 1971. 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Soul Train had just started chugging along. Everyone had a lava lamp for some reason. Weeble started to wobble, but as we all know, they don't fall down.
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12: 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There was also the Vietnam War and a growing nationwide movement protesting it.
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12: Across the country, people were speaking up. And the more they did, the more they learned about the hidden underbelly of the most powerful law enforcement agency in the land. I'm Ed Helms, host of Snafu, Season 2, Medburg. The story of a daring heist that exposed J. Edgar Hoover's epic FBI snafu. 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
12: To expose J. Edgar Hoover's secret FBI.
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0: Welcome back. Kevin Figures, Anthony Gargano, Fox Sports Sunday. Hope you enjoyed every second of the FIFA World Cup streaming live on Fox One, the official English streaming platform that caught every unforgettable moment. 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Just great stuff. We'll get back to the World Cup coming up in just a moment, but I got to ask you, do you believe, Figgy, in the prediction markets? So on Kalshi, at one point last week, because I checked this daily,
1: I'm always
0: curious, right? Like, I obviously,
1: you have a vested interest in this.
0: Being a Sixer guy,
1: right?
0: I'm like, oh God, here we go. So at one point, Fig, the Cleveland was the runaway favorite. Golden State was second. Philadelphia was third, and Miami was fourth. Now, I've seen all kinds of iterations of the four.
1: Okay.
0: Philadelphia was as much as 22%.
1: Wow.
0: Cleveland was as high as in the 58%. Right now, as we speak, Miami, 49%, the favorite. Cleveland, 31%. Golden State, 13%. Philadelphia, 8%.
1: Interesting.
0: And that's after the trust the process line.
1: Right.
0: And I checked it earlier tonight, and it was at 12%. And it's down to 8%.
1: I mean, and this is all based off of, like, or all the money is going, right? It's a speculation market, so it's not like there's a house that's setting some sort of line when it comes to this sort of thing.
0: Right.
1: I don't know exactly what's happening to influence public opinion. It would usually obviously be a lot of reporting and speculation. My thought is the longer and longer this thing drags out, you know, the more and more people lean towards him returning back to Cleveland, I guess. I don't know.
0: Do you believe in insider trading?
1: Oh, 1,000%.
0: Right.
1: Without a doubt.
0: I mean, we just
1: had a speech, not writer, but the guy who put it on the screen,
0: get jammed up, right? So, right, like, listen, this stuff happens, and especially something like this.
1: This is easily manipulatable.
0: Right, like somebody... You know, LeBron's people, like, I don't begrudge anybody, but somebody's making some money. Right. That's just, you've been around, you kind of smell it, right?
1: Right.
0: So that's why when I see, like, dramatic movement, something feels fishy. Like, the idea that Miami is now the overwhelming favorite over Cleveland. All along, I thought he was going to Cleveland.
1: So did I, to be honest with you. That was actually at the very, very beginning, I thought it would be Golden State. And then the more I thought about it, I thought Cleveland, like, well, familiar territory. You can end at home. They were just in the Eastern Conference Finals. So you can try to justify it and say, I'm going to a place that can potentially win.
0: Right.
1: So, you know, there a lot of boxes would have been checked if you went to Cleveland.
0: I mean, I thought the same thing. I thought the same exact thing. Like, Cleveland's it.
1: Right. Now, it would make sense to me, Anthony, if the odds would have flipped significantly, like, right after the Heat acquired Giannis. But the fact that it didn't happen, like, overnight, and it took a little while, that's what kind of makes me raise an eyebrow or two.
0: Right. And it's been like this for a minute. Yeah. Like, this is... It flipped on Friday. Mm. It flipped to Miami.
1: And I believe, was it Friday, was the day I believe that Pat Riley had the press conference with Giannis, if I remember correctly. I don't know if that was Thursday or Friday. And Pat made the quote, we landed one plane, we're just waiting for the other, you know.
0: Yeah. But, you know, it was interesting because it landed there. It happened then. It flopped.
1: Right at that moment.
0: I don't know. I don't know. It just feels, somebody knows something. I just think he knows where he's going. Like, you know, he's not going to wake up and go, yeah, It's Cleveland.
1: I would say that's highly, highly unlikely.
0: Right. Nah, you know what? Forget that. It's Philadelphia. We're the fellas. We are Fox Sports.
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11: White victim, female. Pretty, wealthy.
10: A white woman's murder shocks the city. A black man from the projects comes forward with information about the case.
12: He says the police are his friends.
10: But out of nowhere, he goes from star witness to prime suspect.
12: And then that's it. They turn on him.
10: 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Lee Harris is sentenced to 90 years.
13: I get 90 years for killing somebody I have never seen.
10: Behind bars, Lee finds an unlikely ally in his cellie, Robert. The pair are like chalk and cheese. There's no way their paths would ever cross on the outside. But as a fellow inmate, Robert sees through the lies and vows to do the unthinkable. Clear Lee's name.
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19: 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Who were they? What made them so notorious? How did the internet, or sometimes the algorithm, choose them? And what does a person do when they're suddenly confronted with more attention than the human psyche can handle? Take The Dress, a story that went uber viral in early 2015 in spite of being, well, kind of a boring optical illusion. A mother of the bride in Scotland took a picture of a dress she was thinking about wearing to her daughter's wedding. But she saw the dress as blue with black lace, and her daughter saw it as white with gold lace. One BuzzFeed post later, every single person on the internet was talking about the dress. But to me, The Dress is a story about the last couple of months when the internet was still sort of fun. It was shortly before the stories that spread across the internet stopped being driven by exploited millennials with useless arts degrees and started being decided by algorithms hell-bent on growing internet usership at all costs. 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Internet history is a tricky thing to be invested in. 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With the team at Cool Zone Media, we're taking these characters' 16th minute of fame to see what their moment meant to them and what it says about us.
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21: The Yankees take the lead. Quick programming note, IndyCar in Nashville tonight postponed by rain. It'll now be raced at Monday at 3 p.m. Eastern Time on Fox TV. As for the Sunday night ball game in New York, the Yankees now up 2-1 on the Dodgers. Bottom of the eighth on a solo homer from Jazz Chisholm. Boston won its 13th straight game, 6-1 over Tampa Bay. Sonny Gray 12-1 now after that result. By the way, the Dodgers won in New York today, makeup of a rainout 8-2. San Diego 19-2 winners at Kansas City. The World Cup final in overtime went to Spain, 1-0 over Argentina on the goal in the 106th minute. 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I'm Steve DeSager.
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0: years, guys that we played against, legends from the past. And we'll get into the types of dudes. What kind of types of dudes are there, Gronk?
1: A lot of different types of dudes. We got studs,
2: wizards.
1: We got freaks.
0: Or dudes, dude.
1: We got dogs.
0: Dog. We'll break down their games. We'll share some insider stories and determine what kind of dude each of these dudes are. Is Randy Moss a stud or a freak? Is Tom Brady a dog or a dude's dude?
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15: All right, it's Arnie and Plank. We are heading down the home stretch. Show's flown by tonight.
16: Quick show.
15: Paul's called you out, though. He says you're out of touch. He says, Arnie, it's not 1975 anymore. Buffalo is not a blue-collar town. The PSLs and season tickets sold out in 2 seconds because we can't afford it here.
16: Wow,
15: the people whining about ticket prices are blue hairs who want major league prices for our major league sports for minor league prices. Sorry, it's 2026. Either pay major league prices or watch it at home.
16: Wow. I know a lot of blue-collar Bill fans out there not happy where those prices are going. It's tough, especially for that new stadium, Chris. That's just getting crazy out there.
15: College football is the worst. It's getting bad, too, because PSLs are a ripoff. Well, I shouldn't say that. PSLs, to me, are a little bit unfair because you've got to pay for the right to have that seat. And then you still have to pay for that seat. And then you still got to pay for parking. And you still got to pay for, you know, concessions. I know there's some people like, well, you know, you can make yourself a bologna sandwich. You don't have to have concessions. But you really want to do that? Like, you want to take your family to an event. It's like, hey, don't you eat anything here. We ate in the car on the way here.
16: Right,
15: all right?
16: Right.
15: I want you to enjoy the
16: experience.
15: But
16: the students get a deal, though. They always get that. That's the way it should
15: be.
16: Do
15: they?
16: They don't?
15: Do they? Do they get cheaper concession prices?
16: No, but I thought that, like, for tickets, like, it's somehow paid in part of their tuition. It's like, just flash your metric card or whatever, and you get in free or something like that.
15: Where's your son go to school?
16: Kent State.
15: So he probably did get that, right?
16: Right. I'm not even sure. I don't know what I paid
15: for.
16: Just
15: throwing that out there. Did you get free stuff when you went to Arizona?
16: They were looking for people to go to games. They would take people from the library and say, go study at the game. Just go to the game.
15: Even in basketball?
16: That was for basketball. my first year there, we were 1-17 in the, 1-17 in the Pac-10.
15: 1-17?
16: Yeah, I believe. Yeah.
15: And you were probably still saying you guys were going to win it all, weren't you? We're going to win it all.
16: That was the year before Lou Olson came.
15: I want to hit Roman numeral number 6. I think we need to talk about it. We don't talk a ton of baseball on this show. And to be honest with you, you know, outside of the playoffs, it's going to slip into a little bit of, I don't know, a kind of a void on the show. Unless there is a big trade or unless there's a big moment.
16: We got 60 games to go.
15: 60 games to go in the season, according to Roman numeral 6. And the number one question you asked is it a boring season?
16: Yeah, I've not been too totally into
15: it. It's baseball.
16: Yeah, but there's a lack of some, like, really, really hype.

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1: 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Because, yeah, there was like an actual guy, a king, who decided,
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0: It is the Bane Mantler Show. It is I, Bill Miller. Reminder to check out the Fifth Hour podcast. Full weekend of pod. 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We paid a lot of money for the rights on the Fifth Hour, so make sure to listen to that. Also, the Life of Mallor pod on Saturday and the mailbag on Sunday. You guys continue to send ridiculous questions on the mailbag, so we thank you for that. Checked out the Fifth Hour podcast. It'll make me happy, and that's really all that we care about. All right, back to it we go. And before we pay off the Who Am I game, it is time now for the play of the day. The play of the day, but not just any play of the day. It's the Tire Rack play of the day. Let's see. Let's go to the World Cup, the swamp lands of New Jersey, Spain and Argentina. What do you think the play of the day is? Let's find out.
1: Poro chance to cross, hooks it in. Williams battling, knocks it down. It's free. It's a goal. It's fantastic.
0: Wow. 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Time now to pay off the Who Am I game, a blatant attempt to get you to listen a little bit longer. And I don't know anything that can convince a listener to a talk radio show to listen longer than some hot Rockies trivia. I mean, my God, does it get any better than that? So Hunter Goodman, that's a baseball player. Hunter Goodman, he became the second fastest Rockies player to reach 30 home runs in a single season. I am the only Colorado player who did it in fewer games. Now, remember, the Rockies, not lately, but for years, they always had really good offensive teams and terrible pitching. Now they have mediocre offense and mediocre pitching. Well, still pretty bad. Anyway, that is the question. What is the answer? Let's see. Does anyone know the answer? We go to the great unwashed and see Joey Logano guessed by Random Ryan. Buggity, buggity, buggity, buggity. Andy and Lionel Lakes going with John Elway as his answer. Vinny Castilla, or as he used to be called, Castilla from Dat Dude. That was when he was in Tampa. Byron Buxton from Femi, the Uber Eats driver in Minnesota. Our buddy, top food delivery guy. He's our listener. He's our friend. Alf, the alien opiner, going with Jimothy as his answer.
2: Freddie, I love that little raccoon.
0: Freddie Potuck from Doc Dan, not a real doctor, plays one on the radio. Dante is going with Todd Helton, the former Tennessee quarterback. Anthony and Anaheim, here's a name we haven't heard from in a while. No Condom Carl. Anthony called him by the wrong name, but it was No Condom Carl, who famously was a star caller and just left. Robbie, the Mariner fan, says Justin in Cincinnati's cat sanctuary is the answer. Big Daddy from Mal the Prop Guy. Look at Big Daddy putting constituent cans on the shelf. Look at that. A little sweat going there. Not bad. What else do we have? Natron in Stockton says Bronny James is the answer. The great Bronny James. Do you have taking money. Do you have an answer, Lorena?
2: Fastest one I know, Speedy Gonzalez.
0: The great Speedy Gonzalez. No, the correct answer would be Larry Walker, a Canadian lad. Larry Walker. I said Larry Walker, he's Canadian.
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10: It's August 2023, a county government meeting in Pennsylvania's Lehigh Valley. 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
11: My two-month-old son was happily drinking milk from his bottle when he quickly started choking, turned blue, and went limp. My boyfriend transported our son to the changing table as I grabbed an anti-choking device and my boyfriend began assembling it. Two pumps of the device and my son was conscious, gasping for air and coughing up milk.
10: They all went to the ER to make sure the baby was okay.
11: But upon arriving at Lehigh Valley Hospital, the diagnosis quickly became something so different.
10: One of the doctors had a theory.
11: She stated to my father and mother-in-law that we are young, first-time parents who got frustrated with our baby and violently shook him to make him stop crying, and a confession would only make things easier for us.
10: The parents were told to leave the hospital without their son, and he wouldn't come home for 7 whole months.
11: I'm a postpartum mom dealing with the grief and the trauma of my son being ripped from my arms. And I'm a mom who lost everything in less than 24 hours due to one doctor's misdiagnosis. Enough is enough.
10: And then the next person speaks. And the next one. The stories they tell form a pattern of parents walking into a Lehigh Valley hospital to get help for a child, only to leave without them. And the same doctor's name kept coming up again and again. A pediatrician.
12: I ask you, what kind of doctor does this?
10: That's what I wanted to know, too. From Serial Productions and the New York Times, I'm Diane Neary. And this is The Preventionist, a story about a doctor and the rise of a powerful field of pediatric medicine.
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19: The Red Sox won their 13th straight game, 6-1 over Tampa Bay. Winning pitcher Sonny Gray is 12-1. The Yankees at home earned a split of their doubleheader against the Dodgers. L.A. took the opener 8-2, the win to Yoshinobu Yamamoto on a complete game. Yankees won Sunday night 2-1 over the Dodgers on an eighth-inning solo homer from Jazz Chisholm. The Padres hit 5 home runs in a 19-2 decision at Kansas City. Milwaukee 3-1 over Miami, which has lost 6 straight. For the Brewers, a 3-run homer, bottom of the ninth. ninth from William Contreras won it. Arizona was down 7-0 in the sixth inning and still beat St. Louis 8-7. Cincinnati held on 9-6 at Colorado despite three homers from Hunter Goodman, who has 30. Spain took the World Cup final in overtime against Argentina 1-0. Ryan Fox won the British Open by one stroke. NASCAR win for Joey Logano. I'm Steve DeSager.
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0: mystery and true crime.
1: Our first season of the show is all about lady poisoners.
0: And history has not been kind to ladies. Women have been marginalized, they've been vilified, they're falsely accused, and often just plain misunderstood time and time again. But sometimes women take power for themselves and they make their voices heard. And sometimes they do it through murder.
1: So poison's often been called a woman's weapon. And that's despite the fact that roughly two-thirds of the poisonings committed throughout history have been the work of men.
0: So Maria and I wanted to get our hands dirty and dig in and start looking at these women accused of using poison for nefarious means and try to figure out their motivations and see what patterns develop.
1: So we're going to cover everything from Caligula's sister Agrippina.
0: Was she a killer? Or was she just ambitious enough to seem automatically suspicious?
1: To a law made in 19th century England, making it illegal for women to buy arsenic, which was just rat poison.
0: Even though it was men doing most of the killing through poison at the time.
1: To a 1920s Chicago case where Tilly Klimek was given a much harsher sentence than prettier women with similar rap sheets.
0: So the takeaway is, if you're going to commit crime, be cute about it.
1: Yes.
0: Some of these women absolutely were guilty, but some of them were probably labeled as criminals when that was not the case.
1: And all of them were viewed through society's lens as sitting at this often sensationalized intersection of being both killers and the fairer sex.
0: But how many were truly villains, and how many were just misunderstood? Join us on Criminalia as we untangle their stories on the iHeartRadio app, Apple Podcasts, or wherever it is you listen.
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0: My God. Because of a viral internet star from Alf the Alien Opiner. Because of Butterfingers from Malaprop Guy. The GM was enjoying a nice Butterfingers. Andy,
1: the candy.
0: Yes, right. Andy Furman overslept, according to Eek in Roseville, Minnesota. Explosive diarrhea from Sir Smokes-A-Lot. What else do we have? Delayed by a sold-out String Benders concert. Yeah, that's absolutely correct. What else do we have? Let's see here. Delayed because of him building a room addition. All right. Parito says, Benny, the name of the Mets AI app is Art Howe. That's very funny. What else do we have? Let's see. Page Dan. I can't read that. All right. Do you have an answer? That's enough. Lorraine, do you have an answer to the Maller riddle? One more time for those of you a little late to class. Reds pitcher Chase Burns' new 7-year, $105 million contract extension over the weekend was delayed because of blank.
1: Because Martha Stewart tried to cash the check early.
0: Oh, that's a shame. No. Because the Reds general manager, who you've never heard of, spilled coffee all over the contract, so they had to print a new contract.
1: That's something I would do.
0: Why not just do the old, the DocuSign? I thought we moved on from paper.
1: Right, who prints paper anymore?
0: Right? Yeah, you can...
1: Save the trees.
0: Buy a car, you can buy a house on DocuSign. All right, let's go to the phones. Eeny, meeny, miny, moe, pick a caller by their name. Let's go to Andrea. She's in Berkeley. She's the astrology insider. And she will put the bow on the World Cup as it's over. Spain spoiling a messy World Cup. Hello, Andrea.
2: Hello, Ben. How are you?
0: If I was any better, I'd be a Messi, but not the man from Argentina, as he went out meekly at the World Cup.
2: Yes, we have Mercury retrograde, which would explain what you were just talking about and someone spilling something. I've had some technical difficulties, but back to Messi. He's a Cancerian, born June 24, 1967. And Sun Sign Cancers, Ben, they're known for their emotions and their emotionality. So it made, astrology is a permission giver. It made perfect sense that he was crying. Because Cancer, I always say, is food, family, and feelings. So that emotional, empathy, that is really a lot of who his personality is.
0: Well, the issue is, not just that, but the next World Cup, he's going to be on TV somewhere as a talking head. He's not going to be playing. He'll be on TV somewhere giving commentary.
2: Right. June 24, 1967. How right you are.
0: Yeah.
2: I know. It's like sports, even though you're not old, they make you feel old. So, it's a different part of his life path that awaits him. So that was just something to just know that Cancerians are very emotional, and it made perfect sense that he cried and, give him space to do that because he was disappointed like many people were. So that's just, part of our personality when you're a sun sign Cancer. And he recently had his birthday. It was June 24. So, he's definitely looking for another chapter of his life path. And in the meantime, left quite a legacy and just, give him space to express his emotionality. And it'll be interesting to see the next chapter of his life path. But that is the water signs. Cancer, Scorpio, and Pisces are the most emotionally outward signs of the zodiac. So water signs are very emotional. So for your listeners out there, Cancer, Pisces, I know there's some Scorpios there, might be a little more private about it, but they're definitely feeling it.
0: I got you. All right. So it's a very emotional time.
2: Yes.
0: And the water signs. That's where it's at, the water signs. All right. Very good. All right. Well, thank you, Andrea. Have a great rest of your day there. And Virgo in service on X. People can say hello. Yes, Virgo in service.
2: Yes, thank you, Dave.
0: We might have to contact Poseidon and get to the bottom of this, the water thing there. All right. Well, thank you. There she goes. All right.
2: Take care.
0: All right. Our friend Andrea. Let's say hello to Bring It Home Jerome in Charleston. We'll see who he's complaining about. Hello, Jerome. Welcome. Jerome? Oh, I hold on a second. Let me punch the right line up. There he is. Hello, Jerome. What's going on, Jerome?
3: Hello, you've been doing Radio Bandit.
0: All right. Let's say hello to Graham in Minnesota. What's going on? I'm not in the mood. Call somebody else. I'm tired of your bull crap. Graham, what's going on? Graham in Minnesota, welcome.
4: How's it going, Ben?
0: Well, it's better now that I'm talking to you and not Jerome in Charleston.
4: Hey, I was wondering if I could be sworn into the Maller Militia.
0: Are you prepared? This is a big step in a young person's life to be sworn in. Are you okay?
4: Yes, I am prepared.
0: All right, Lorraine, we only do it once a show. I have to check with Lorena to make sure we're allowed to do this, the Maller Oath. Are we allowed here? She's thinking about it.
1: I mean, the winds do seem nice, and the moon is beautiful tonight. It might be a good time for an initiation.
0: You think it'll be, is there some kind of moon cosmic thing or something like that?
1: Did he just burp? What was that?
0: Did you fart? Did you just fart, Graham?
4: I did not.
0: Did you burp?
4: No, sir.
0: You did not.
1: I thought I heard something.
0: Lorena claims that she heard you fart.
1: Well, I suppose you can do it.
0: Okay. All right. This is exciting. All right. Everyone quiet here. It's very serious. All right. So just repeat after me. Okay, Graham, just repeat after me. Here we go. I state your name.
4: I, Graham.
0: Do solemnly swear.
4: Do solemnly swear.
0: That I will support and defend the Ben Maller Show.
4: That I will support and defend the Ben Maller Show.
0: Against all enemies, foreign and domestic.
4: Against all enemies, foreign and domestic.
0: And that I will obey the orders.
4: And I will obey the orders.
0: To peacefully fight back.
4: To peacefully fight back.
0: Against hostile attacks.
4: Against hostile attacks.
0: From rival sports gas bags and blowhards.
4: From rival sports gas bags and blowhards.
0: So help me God.
4: So help me God.
0: Congratulations, Graham. You are the newest member of the Maller Militia. By the powers vested in me, the state of the Ben Maller Show, I now pronounce you a sworn member in honor of Skeeter in Montana, newest member of the Maller Militia. So this is, now we're a peaceful group, Graham. We don't want violence. Sometimes we get attacked.
4: I don't either.
0: Sometimes people attack cyber warfare. So be prepared at all times.
4: And I had a thought about the Lou Dortred, if I may share that real quick.
0: All right. A hot take right away. The man's just been sworn in with a Lou Dort take. Go ahead.
4: I don't like it because Oklahoma City had a great group of people, especially since they drafted Adai Mara out of Michigan in the draft. I think they could have run it back. Yes, Atlanta has the money to sign him to an extension, but I think Oklahoma City should have kept him.
0: I agree. I got ripped. That guy called up upset with me. And I think it was in North Carolina. He was upset. But no, I think you should have kept him and found a way to manipulate the books and all that stuff. But the thing that bothers me is the people that call up. Like, this is great. Oh, I'm so happy they traded a good player, a glue guy, for second round picks. Like, somehow how is that a good thing?
4: It's not. How many of those second round picks will pan out for the Thunder?
0: Well, once every 10 years, you could get a good second round pick. If you have one every year, once out of 10. One out of 10.
4: I think that trade was a very bad trade that the Thunder made.
0: You know what? That's why you're sworn in, Graham. That's a great take. That's why I swore you in. All right. Thank you, Graham. Appreciate that. The great Graham in Minnesota. Sworn in. Newest member. And he didn't F it up like 2% chance. Remember our buddy in Alabama last week? It's not good. So it was very awkward. We're good now. Everything's all right. We moved on. We got Graham there sworn in. I'm fired up. That upsets Hollering James because he blocked Hollering James. So that's a good thing.
1: It was like a slam Graham.
0: Yeah. James was, I wanted to be sworn in again. I wanted to. The Insta Advice Line. Unscreened Radio. Who needs our advice? You have a suggestion? I have a suggestion. But if you have something better, send me a message on X at Ben Maller. That's at Ben Maller. We will get, this is exciting here, we're going to get to the Insta Advice Line, Unscreened Radio. We'll get to that, and we will do it next.
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19: Here's something pretty disturbing I discovered while researching this podcast. This is what it actually says on the Los Angeles Police Department website. The site states that the Adult Missing Persons Unit investigates 3,200 cases a month, and 70% of those missing people are found or returned voluntarily within 2 or 3 days. It goes on to explain, and I quote here, "Since being a missing person is not a crime, police are given a very limited role while conducting these types of investigations." At the bottom of the webpage, it gets more disturbing. There's a section titled, "What if they never returned?" And here's the official police advice. In such situations, you may want to enlist the services of a private investigator to assist in your search. If you can't afford a PI, the police elaborate, quote, "Another option would be to contact the Salvation Army, which has a missing persons locator program." there is not a single sentence on the LAPD website that would lead a loved one of a missing person to have any faith that the police would properly investigate it. What the LAPD is basically saying is, if someone you love goes missing, don't overreact. They'll probably turn up, unless they don't, in which case you should get someone besides the police to look into it. All this is my way of saying, if the police took missing persons cases as seriously as they do, say, bank robberies, I wouldn't have had to do this podcast in the first place and end up chasing a violent criminal halfway around the country. I'm Neil Strauss, and you can hear the full story of To Live and Die in L.A.
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0: 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And give us 5 stars. Help us out on that. Do us a solid. Thank you. Thank you. Appreciate that.
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6: The Lakers?
7: I believe the answer is the Clippers.
4: That is the top answer. 40 points. It's Maller Militia Feud.
0: All right, let's do it. Let's play the feud right now. We welcome in our contestants back. Our favorite high school football coach in the greater Orlando area. We say hello to Coach Russell. Hello, Coach Russell. Welcome.
8: Good morning, Ben, my friend. How you doing? I'm back, brother.
0: He's back after a
8: football season's ready to go.
0: Well-deserved.
8: I'm up early now.
0: Well-deserved couple of weeks of not getting up early. You are back. Hallelujah. Hallelujah. When's the first big practice for the football team here? What are we looking at?
8: Well, we have team pictures today at 10, so I got to get over there early this morning, and we're going to a camp this coming weekend, actually. So we're actually practicing this week. So.
0: Oh, cool. All right. Well, excited. Yeah. That's my favorite time of the year. Football time is almost here. All right, Coach, hold on a sec. And you will be going against Hollering James. Hello, Hollering James.
9: I'm going to celebrate my birthday with a win.
0: Is it your birthday today?
9: My birthday's today. Happy birthday to me. Happy birthday to me. Let's be Coach Russell.
0: James,
9: I live in a tree.
0: You're not supposed to sing yourself happy birthday. That's not.
9: You know. Oh, you can't do that.
1: I think it's okay.
0: Is it okay? All right. Hold on. Here we go. What do we got? 1, 2, 3, 4, or 5. What do we think here?
1: We're thinking number 5.
0: All right. Very good. Here we go, gentlemen. Your name is your buzzer. 100 people surveyed. And the top 1, 2, 3, 4, 5 answers on the board. Name something that gets worse as men get older.
8: Coach
0: Russell.
8: Dude. Memory.
0: Your memory. Is that on there? Yes, memory was the 5th answer. You got that right, Coach Russell. You get to go again.
8: Your hairline.
0: That's right. Absolutely. Where did the hair go? My God. All right, Coach Russell, there are 3 answers left. Name something that gets worse as men get older.
8: Your physique, your appearance.
0: Physique, is that on there? No, it is not. James, Hollering James. Well, it does get worse, but it's just not on there. Go ahead, James.
9: Your body odor.
1: That's what I said. I said you guys get gassier as you get older.
0: Well, everyone smells.
1: Does not agree.
0: Men and women, when they get older, you smell like old. You smell old. You're old.
1: Whatever. Do have a smell.
0: All right, Coach. Actually, anybody here, Coach Russell, you want to steal? Go ahead. Name something.
8: Oh yeah, your hearing.
0: Your hearing is that on? No, believe it or not. All right, James. What? Back to you, James.
9: Your gray hair. Your black hairline.
0: We already had that. We already got that. All right, Coach Russell. Anything else here?
8: Eyesight.
0: Yes, need reading glasses. Get to go again, Coach Russell. All right, we're out of time. The other answers were body aches and
1: my aching back.
0: Oh, my back and like energy or stamina, if you know what I mean. All right, there you go.
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24: Imagine you're struggling with back pain for months. 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
25: And the words that he said that I wanted to hear was, I could fix you. 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
26: Nothing but good reports and a list of accolades that were two pages long.
27: 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He's witty. 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
0: Spain won the World Cup final in overtime, 1-0 over Argentina in New Jersey on a goal in the 106th minute. Spain had outshot them 20-0 at that point, so Spain's now undefeated in regulation in its last 38 straight games. Ryan Fox won the British Open by one stroke. He birdied the 18th hole to avoid a playoff. Golden State took the NBA Summer League title. Game MVP in the finale, Axel Lendenborg from Michigan. In the WNBA, Dallas won its 6th straight, beating LA. NASCAR win in North Carolina for Joey Logano, but the IndyCar race at Nashville was postponed by rain. It'll now be Monday at 3 p.m. Eastern Time on Fox TV. The Dodgers and Yankees split a doubleheader. Boston won its 13th game in a row, 6-1 over Tampa Bay. Winning pitcher Sonny Gray is 12-1. Milwaukee sent Miami to a 6th straight loss, 3-1. I'm Steve DeSager.
1: You know what time it is?
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0: another edition of In Case You Missed It. That'll be yours right here on FSR. But right now, though,
1: hey,
0: it is time for the... Yeah, that's correct. That's what they were meaning. It is time for the Tire Rack Play of the Day.
2: Poro chance to cross, hooks it in. Williams battling, knocks it down. It's free. It's a goal. It's Ferran Torres.
0: That was a World Cup on Fox on the call. And then there was also... the Telemundo version, which sounded a little bit different than the one we just heard.

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1: Somebody was talking so fast. Go. Somebody was by. Someone was playing. Play it again. Play it again. Play it again.

0: Two pros and a cup of Joe, Fox Sports Radio. LeVar Arrington, Jonas Knox with you here. Coming up, top of next hour, a little over 10 minutes from now, we got another potential scandal in the world of sports we're going to get into. 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
1: Sometimes you can't get to everything in the world of sports or entertainment. Good thing the guys are here to bring you, in case you missed it.
0: LeVarrington,
2: okay.
0: A record has been broken.
2: Okay.
0: Congratulations to Josh Kerr,
2: okay.
0: A British runner who ran a 3 minute 42.66 second mile.
2: Wow,
0: at
2: fast.
0: A Diamond League meet in London on Saturday. So the previous mark was 3 minutes and 43 seconds set in Rome in 1999.
2: Wow.
0: And Josh Kerr ran 3 minutes and 42.66 seconds.
2: Barely beat it.
0: A world record for the mile.
2: Wow.
0: That's
2: fat. You sprinted the whole thing.
0: Like, that's basically this segment.
2: Yeah, you sprinted that whole thing.
0: Yeah.
2: It's pretty cool, man.
0: What was your fastest mile?
2: I think like 542.
0: Damn.
2: Some 540 something.
0: At your size? That's impressive.
2: Not at this size.
3: Jonas, you look like a runner. What's your mile?
2: Whoa, you didn't want to continue on with my story of my mile?
0: My dad actually was a long distance runner in high school and in college.
3: Oh.
0: And then I think I was under 6, but I don't think I got to 540. And then you just find out, like, long distance running, just the wear and tear on your joints, your feet, your knees, like, just, it's rough. But 3 minutes and 42 seconds.
2: That's flying.
0: Wild.
2: Yeah, that's fine.
0: Like, your 540 is an impressive mile. He beat that by 2 minutes. Like, what are we talking about? So, congratulations.
2: What was yours, Lorena?
0: Yeah, no kidding.
3: Oh, no, I can't run. Never been a runner. I couldn't even tell you.
0: Well, you've got an appointment coming up here in a couple of minutes, so I wouldn't worry about running anywhere other than over to the office. I don't know if you also saw this. Tom Brady and Logan Paul had a little bit of a dust up at Fanatics Fest where they were jawing at each other. Tom Brady smacked Logan Paul. And then yesterday at the World Cup final between Argentina and Spain, Tom Brady and Logan Paul were flipping each other off. And I told you guys this back when the flag football fiasco was happening. This was all setting up to be a WWE match.
2: Yeah, of course.
0: This is exactly where this was going, and it's all sort of connected. So Tom Brady, Logan Paul, you know, the Flag Football League, WWE, WrestleMania is going to be in Saudi. You remember they initially were going to have the Flag Football event in Saudi. They were going to. So all of this stuff has been angling and been circling around in the vicinity of the two. And so this is going to set up for a WrestleMania match. And I just want to ask the question at some point.
2: No.
0: If you're Tom Brady.
2: Why?
0: Well, yeah, exactly.
2: Why?
0: Isn't there
2: and
0: nothing?
2: No, I don't want to see Tom Brady wrestle Logan Paul or any Paul or anyone at that. Well, I take that back. I would want to see him wrestle the dude that Giselle left him for.
0: Oh, that wouldn't go well.
2: I would love to see that.
0: Would not go
2: well, but it's going to be a real match.
0: Yeah.
2: It's going to be a real match.
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8: Just before midnight on Saturday, February 19th, 2005, Danielle Imbeau and her friend Richard Patrone left a crowded Philadelphia bar. 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
8: 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The FBI called it murder for hire.
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19: Here's what you need to know.
20: The Red Sox won their 13th straight game, 6-1 over Tampa Bay. Winning pitcher Sonny Gray is 12-1. The Yankees at home earned a split of their doubleheader against the Dodgers. L.A. took the opener 8-2, the win to Yoshinobu Yamamoto on a complete game. Yankees won Sunday night 2-1 over the Dodgers on an eighth-inning solo homer from Jazz Chisholm. The Padres hit 5 home runs in a 19-2 decision at Kansas City. Milwaukee 3-1 over Miami, which has lost 6 straight. For the Brewers, a 3-run homer bottom of the ninth from William Contreras won it. Arizona was down 7-0 in the 6th inning and still beat St. Louis 8-7. Cincinnati held on 9-6 at Colorado despite 3 homers from Hunter Goodman, who has 30. Spain took the World Cup final in overtime against Argentina 1-0. Ryan Fox won the British Open by 1 stroke. NASCAR win for Joey Logano. I'm Steve DeSager.
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1: John Polk was my nemesis. I knew in order to live a rich and fulfilling life, one where I was equal under the law and could be happy and fulfilled, I needed to defeat the message that John Polk was peddling.
2: I'm John Polk. 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That was all until, well, we'll get to that part.
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0: He has great intellectual knowledge about football, all the technical skills. He relates to the players beautifully, and he's someone I have a strong belief and faith in, and I hope he's going to be our head coach for many years to come.
1: So, Robert Kraft, I was thinking about this. He really needs this Vrabel experiment to work. Like, he really needs it to work. And he's not in a position to do anything other than support Mike Vrabel for a couple of reasons. One, from a football standpoint, he was the one who said, we got to move on from Bill Belichick. His time has ran its course. He's not the leader for this organization any longer. They brought in Gerard Mayo. It was a disaster, an absolute disaster. There's also the reality that
2: he was infallible.
1: There's also the reality that
2: I thought that's where you were going. Well, that's a reality too. But go
1: so that was the second part of this. So from a football standpoint, Robert Kraft, like, he knows that he's the one who made the decision to move on. You know, since Tom Brady has left and now Belichick has left, Robert Kraft's the one left over. And if there's still struggles or issues, that's on him. Mm-hmm. And then also, yeah, what's he going to do or say to Mike Vrabel when he's got his track record as well, too? You know what I mean? Like, Robert Kraft.
2: He knew that. Hey, he used that word like he was used to using it. And he finally got to use it for somebody else other than himself. So there you go.
1: Like, I mean, you know, he would, you know, he was.
2: Robert Kraft is a cool dude, too, by the way. I had an opportunity to hang out with him for a little bit at Super Bowl 1 year. We had him on stage and we spent some time with him. And then I was at the owners meetings 1 year, you know, when I was really deep with the NFL Network and we were covering live from the owners meetings. Really, really down to earth. Cool dude, man.
1: Did he seem pretty relaxed?
2: Yeah, I mean, we were in Florida. We were in.
1: So he may have just gotten back from the hand house.
2: He was relaxed, man. I don't judge dudes for their infallibilities.
1: For going to the hand house?
2: I don't judge them. And for what it's worth, it must be safe to say things now. It must be the investigation. Because you notice the investigation just went quiet. Like, are you still waiting for the findings? Because I kind of gotten to a point of where it's like out of sight, out of mind. Like,
1: by the way, what's the they're doing a spinoff of the Billy Bob Thornton. Oh,
2: Landman?
1: Yeah, but it's called Handman.
2: I walk right into it. I walked right in, and that was so dumb. And I walked right into
1: or Handland. Now,
2: Land of Hand.
1: That too.
2: All right.
1: It has quieted down, and I can't imagine, because people have brought this up, that, you know, Diana Rossini's entire career is done. And
2: I mean, she was just on a cruise, wasn't she?
1: Oh, yeah, like family cruise.
2: It's like business as usual.
1: And people have pointed out the fact that her career is over, but, you know, Mike Vrabel just can operate, you know, business as usual. And it's like,
2: I think that's the biggest thing that turns this into a conversation. But go, Fish.
1: Well, it should be pointed out that she was the one who decided to resign. You know, she decided to, I'm going to resign.
2: You don't think they were going to fire her? I think they would have fired her.
1: Well, I think that.
2: I do think that the investigation would be a bigger deal if she said, y'all got to fire me with cause.
1: I'm not making any sort of claim on this. I'm not saying that this happened, but it wouldn't be surprising to me
2: if they paid her off.
1: You know? Hey.
2: And she was already making really good money for a really long time anyway. I mean, she's probably, I mean, if she did well with her money, I mean, and got a little bump, you know what I mean? And I ain't talking booger sugar bump. I'm talking a little bump from the Kraft family. You know, line of duty.
1: Something to soften the blow.
2: Line of duty, man. You know, you're good to go. You got that line of duty work. But here's the thing. you got to believe that Robert Kraft is being as calculated and as caring about this scenario because of how high the stakes are. If he were to lose Mike Vrabel to this, a non-football related happening after going to the Super Bowl, I mean, he's already justified himself with everything he's done by Mike Vrabel being the coach that he was last season. I don't think he has anything else to prove. You were able to build a team with a new coach post Tom Brady, post Bill Belichick. Bill Belichick is like, he's slowly kind of making it seem like it was Tom Brady. Tom Brady's out here doing flick-off matches with one of the Paul brothers. I mean, he's kind of crashing out a little bit. Robert Kraft has placed this New England Patriots organization and himself in prime position to be looked at as, yes, it is the New England organization that is the reason why we win at a high level. Yes, it's me, the owner, Robert Kraft, that is the main ingredient and the main reason why. So give me my bust, give me my gold jacket, and respect the fact that I'm one of the greatest owners of all time in all of professional sports, most certainly in the National Football League.
1: I've been thinking a lot about this as well, too. The Super Bowl hangover is a real thing. We've seen it. There's a couple of organizations. The Patriots, in their dynasty, they were the exception to the rule. The Chiefs, the exception to the rule. But usually the team that loses the Super Bowl struggles the next year. If you just look at the fact that New England last year, their strength of schedule in comparison to everybody else in the league was by far and away the easiest. I mean, I think there was like a 390 winning percentage or something crazy like that, but by far and away the easiest. And you factor that in with the Super Bowl hangover, with the offseason that's happened. And if they go out and they struggle this next year, you know people are going to go back to what has happened this offseason as part of the problem.
2: I've said that plenty of times.
1: And I think this whole idea that, you know, Robert Kraft, you know, defend, I just think he's in a position where he has to defend him. Like, he needs this to work. Like, for his reputation, for, you know, his past, for, you know, the Gerard Mayo disaster, for the fact that they haven't won anything since Brady left, since Belichick left. And they got to a Super Bowl last year, and that's all good and well. But it feels like a lot of this stuff this offseason is kind of undone the momentum they had last year. And if they go back out.
2: I don't think it's undone the momentum. And the reason why I'll say that is because Mike Vrabel is a very real dude. He's not a flake dude. He's a real dude. And maybe I'll go with you on that in terms of the public image of it. Like, I could see that. But in terms of the team and their momentum, nah, I don't think that this killed their momentum. In fact, it might have humanized Vrabel even more. He's one of us. And he didn't hang that up when he hung up the cleats. And dealing with multiple women did not mess up the way that we're playing. It just didn't. That wasn't the reason why we didn't play well.
1: And on the flip side, if they go back out and win a Super Bowl this year, hey, man. Stick to what you're doing, okay? Don't forget what brought you to where you
2: don't
1: are.
2: Don't forget what got you here.
1: You know? And if you were going to get there, what are you driving in to get there? You
2: a
1: know?
2: Frontier.
1: That's right.
2: Yeah, I'm just telling you, because if you try to get there, boy, I respect a pickup that's built to do the job without no fuss. That's what we was just talking about. I'm talking about the Nissan Frontier. It's built for the work week and ready to load up the tailgate on the weekends, the 2026 Nissan Frontier.
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13: From the KFOX 14 Severe Weather Center, I'm forecaster Hannah Freskis. As we get throughout your weekend, heavy rainfall is in the forecast. A KFOX 14 weather warn in effect all the way through your Monday. These storms can be very powerful, bringing lightning, gusty winds, blowing dust, as well as the risk for flash flooding. If you do run into a flooded roadway, crucial to turn around and don't drown. Do not try to judge the depth of the water. For your full forecast, head over to our website, kfoxtv.com. Reporting from the KFOX 14 Severe Weather Center, I'm forecaster Hannah Freskis.
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0: Two pros and a cup of Joe, Fox Sports Radio, LeVar Arrington, Jonas Knox with you here. Coming up top of next hour, we'll call it a little over 10 minutes from now. 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
1: After your sports weekend, happens. 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
0: All right, who's got it? Who's got it?
2: So I've been, like, changing my eating habits quite a bit to try to, like, overcome this obesity deal that I got going on. And yeah. And so the other day, though, I ate way more than I should have because it was really good. Like, I was eating fries. I was eating tater tots. I was eating like this. I found this spot. It's called Mama Said Yes. It's right down the street from where I live. And it's an East Coast style restaurant. So their pizza is East Coast. And if you know what I mean by it. So the pizza has a certain taste to it. Tastes like pizza I grew up on. It's really good. It's like straight pies on type stuff. It's really good. So I'm just going at it. And bro, I went home and we laid down, was watching my TV. And I got hit with the worst indigestion.
0: Oh.
2: I came in, I talked to you about it because I was like, bro, I don't know. I thought I was having like a heart attack or something. Like bro, the lower part of my chest, the top part of my belly was on fire. And then I was just throwing up for like, I don't know.
3: Oh, no.
2: Oh, I had to get it out. Oh. And it was forced. It wasn't like I was just throwing up. Like, I had the fingers going down.
3: Yeah,
2: the fingers,
3: you're like, it's got to come out.
2: It's got to come out. And I felt better after. But, oh, yeah, it was bad. And it made me realize that changing my eating habits has been working because I wasn't really able to eat very much without feeling horrible. So I'm going to keep eating less, staying hungry. I'm always hungry, though. My fat boy wants food, man. But my belly is shrunk. So.
0: It's you're not obese. I think that's an insult to people that are obese. You are not obese.
2: My weight metrics, my weight index says that I'm obese. I'm just telling you what the doctor's office told me. I'm morbidly obese, too.
0: I thought my son broke my nose this weekend.
2: Oh, wow. It looks a little
0: around.
2: Red and swollen.
0: Yeah, like yeah. he was jumping around and he
2: got that Vito dip now.
0: He smacked the back of his head on the bridge of my nose, man. And my eyes started watering. I'm like, oh no! I thought he busted it, and it is still sore. Like it's still.
2: It looks sore.
0: Yeah.
2: Let me touch it.
0: All right.
2: Touch it.
0: No, not that one. So
2: you
0: it's
2: stupid.
0: It's
2: that's a nose too, huh?
0: But yeah, I wore it, man. So now I'm like, there's like something wrong with my snot box. And so, you know, we'll see how this plays out. But yeah, it is.
2: Now you could go get, you know, nose surgery.
0: All right.
2: Yeah, there you go. Hour three, baby. We are Sports.
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17: You know, America's produced like lots and lots of stuff. Just piles of stuff. The fact of the matter is all day long, every day, there are warehouses full of stuff getting just pushed off a cliff. All day, every day.
15: Betsy Ann Nagoski, who runs the Canary Records label.
17: A friend of mine said that what he loves is being the guy standing at the edge of the cliff, waving his arms, going, wait, no, let me look at those first before you throw them away. I think there might be some good stuff in there. I think there might be some stories. I don't think we should throw all those away yet.
15: We have a season, 10 episodes of stories from that realm, of things that were just barely saved, and in some cases, not saved at all. A bizarre tale of two infamous New Yorkers.
18: They booby-trapped their home and turned it into a field fortress of ephemera.
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17: 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So they get thrown in the garbage.
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19: It's over. 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
1: 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And here's what you need to know.
9: Spain won the World Cup final in overtime, 1-0 over Argentina in New Jersey on a goal in the 106th minute. Spain had outshot them 20-0 at that point, so Spain's now undefeated in regulation in its last 38 straight games. Ryan Fox won the British Open by one stroke. He birdied the 18th hole to avoid a playoff. Golden State took the NBA Summer League title. Game MVP in the finale, Axel Lindenborg from Michigan. In the WNBA, Dallas won it 6 straight, beating LA. NASCAR win in North Carolina for Joey Logano, but the IndyCar race at Nashville was postponed by rain. It'll now be Monday at 3 p.m. Eastern Time on Fox TV. The Dodgers and Yankees split a doubleheader. Boston won its 13th game in a row, 6-1 over Tampa Bay. Winning pitcher Sonny Gray is 12-1. Milwaukee sent Miami to a 6th straight loss, 3-1. I'm Steve DeSager.
16: You know what time it is?
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1: Eastbound and westbound I-10 not showing any delays. Still a two-minute delay on Mesa Street northbound from Wyoming to Desert Boulevard. And we're seeing a one-minute delay on Montana Avenue westbound from Waco Tanks to Tierra Este Road. Not going to hold you up for very long. 14-minute drive. That's traffic.
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1: I-10 westbound from 375 over to 54, 9-minute drive there. 10 eastbound Patriot Freeway over to America Avenue. This is an 11-minute drive, a 2-minute delay on Mesa Street. This is northbound Wyoming to Desert Boulevard. That's going to cost you about a 13-minute drive. That's traffic.
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2: What's left?
6: Sounds incredible.
2: Here's the leftovers.
7: All right, Larrae, what do we got?
8: Well, I'm starting to sniff a relationship brewing. Now, I don't know. There's been no confirmation yet, but a few weeks back, Cardi B was sat next to soccer star Maduka Okoye, and he is this 6'6" goalkeeper for Nigeria. Okay, so yeah, Fashion Week, July 8th, they sat next to each other, and then they spent the evening out on the patio of this building together. Now, over this weekend, the two were spotted in Italy.
9: Okay.
7: And what were they doing?
9: They were spotted.
8: They were eating.
9: What?
8: Overlooking the canal. So, they were at a fancy dinner next to each other. No PDA was spotted, but, you know.
7: You guys are going to have to help me out with this, but wasn't she with Stefan Diggs?
9: Not too long ago.
7: Yeah.
9: And they wasn't she up, pregnant?
8: They broke
9: by
8: up
9: him?
8: A few days before the Super Bowl.
7: Oh.
9: And wasn't she impregnated by him?
8: Yes, she does have a son with Stefan Diggs.
7: Oh, she does?
8: Yes.
7: She just had him recently.
8: Within the last year.
9: So she got a baby or two or whatever from Offset? She got one from...
8: She's got two with Offset and then one with...
9: Okay. One, Stefan Diggs.
8: Yeah.
9: So she has one with this guy. She'll be then covered off on World Cup talent, NFL talent, and rap industry talent. She'll have a whole, like, superstar stable of kids if she pulls this one off.
7: I mean, like,
8: she's got other plans, yeah.
9: I mean, and maybe she, who said, why not expand? Go to the NBA. Get your NBA one, too. Go get Wimby.
7: I mean, I've heard Stephon Diggs has expanded.
9: Yeah, he's been expanding. Yeah, he's got an expansive approach.
7: Yeah, he does.
9: Yeah.
7: Everybody's welcome.
9: Everybody can go.
7: literally.
9: The can man.
7: Yeah.
9: Yeah. Whoa.
7: Yeah.
9: Whoa.
7: You are correct, sir.
9: I walked myself into that one.
7: Correct, sir.
9: Damn.
7: That is correct.
9: All right, my bad. Keep going, Lorena. Let's get out of there.
8: Get out of there. I saw this cool Waymo story the other day. You know how much I love our Waymos.
7: Oh, God.
8: So they're actually cracking down. 2 weekends ago here in California, Waymo locked 2 15-year-olds in the vehicle until authorities showed up. The camera inside the car caught the kids drinking alcohol and shooting what seemed to be a gun out the window. So when they pulled over, they told the kids that there has been a technical difficulty with the cars, and then they realized it was actually just a stall for the cops to show up. They only had little water bead guns. It wasn't an actual gun, and the boys were released to their parents.
7: Also, if you bring, like, a water pistol into a Waymo, they'll shut it down?
8: They'll shut it down. You cannot do that. I think it sounds fun.
9: How do they know to do it?
10: Oh, well. 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
1: I-10 westbound from 375 over to 54, 9-minute drive there. 10 eastbound, Patriot Freeway over to America Avenue. This is an 11-minute drive, a 2-minute delay on Mesa Street. This is northbound, Wyoming to Desert Boulevard. That's going to cost you about a 13-minute drive. That's traffic.
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1: I-10 eastbound and westbound, not showing any delays. Now, Mesa Street, southbound from Desert Boulevard to Wyoming, that's a 13-minute drive. It includes a one-minute delay. Montana Avenue, westbound from Waco Tanks over to Tierra Este Road, two-minute delay. That's traffic.
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6: 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All right, Operator Tyler sitting by, 877-3DP-SHOW. Dylan will come up with a poll question. As far as the World Cup goes, I was curious, and I'll be curious how many in the United States tuned in for it. It wasn't exciting, but it was a showcase. It was a beautiful day at the Meadowlands. You just didn't have any scoring. I didn't think you would. In fact, Eric Winalda, I said to him last week, first team that scores is going to win, and that proved to be the case. And then you have to look at the Messi moment that he had in this World Cup, and it solidified his GOAT status. They did shut him down yesterday, but Spain shuts down everybody. 309 goals were scored in the World Cup. Spain gave up one.

0: terrorism.
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9: From the KFOX 14 Severe Weather Center, I'm forecaster Hannah Freskis. As we get throughout your weekend, heavy rainfall is in the forecast. A KFOX 14 weather warn in effect all the way through your Monday. These storms can be very powerful, bringing lightning, gusty winds, blowing dust, as well as the risk for flash flooding. If you do run into a flooded roadway, crucial to turn around and don't drown. Do not try to judge the depth of the water. For your full forecast, head over to our website, kfoxcity.com. Reporting from the KFOX 14 Severe Weather Center, I'm forecaster Hannah Freskis.
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0: 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Ferran Torres scoring the game-winning goal.
10: 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It's free. It's a goal. It's Ferran Torres.
0: It's Spain's second World Cup title. Its other came back in 2010.
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1: Michigan is making it official. Their athletic director, Ward Manuel, will step down at the end of the year. I thought it was going to be this past Thursday. That's what I was told. Then they got to the Thursday, not deadline, but at least day of reckoning, and they moved past that. The investigation, the details, they are expected to be released soon. Go back to August of 2025. The NCAA announced financial penalties against Michigan, expected to exceed $20 million. This related to Connor Stallions, the sign stealing. Also, Ward Manuel fined Sharon Moore back in December when the school learned of an inappropriate relationship he had with a football staff member. So that is expected to happen at the end of the year. By the way, if you're watching on Peacock, yes, I did get a haircut, but not just any haircut. This is the trial haircut before the wedding. So my daughter said, hey, can you come in and go to this hairstylist? And let's get a real good haircut. I said, okay. So I had my daughter there watching me get a haircut. And, you know, then it was like this whole, you know, everybody's waiting for me when I come outside. And they're like, oh, you look so much younger. This is great. And now I have 4 weeks. And then I have to get a haircut again before the big day, before the wedding. Now, this isn't as bad as Bad Larry. Bad Larry, of course, used to be on the gambling podcast. His daughter asked him to get new teeth. So it wasn't that, you know, it wasn't like, can you freshen up your grill, Dad? It was just, I got a haircut. Guillaume gave me a wonderful haircut. And first time with Guillaume, it's one of those places where you go in and there's like a downstairs mood lit loungy. And I'm asked do you want something to drink? Probably 6 or 7 times. And I go, no, just here for a haircut. And, then Charlie gives me a shampoo, and then I'm in the chair, and then he said, how do you want it? I go, no, this is up to you. Whatever you see. I'm a blank canvas. Go ahead. I'm a piece of sculpture. Whatever you want. Carve me up however you want to. Did a nice job. Professional cut. And now I'm going to see how this works over the next couple of weeks. And then prior to the wedding, going back in with Guillaume. Yes, Paul?
14: Did Guillaume look back at your history, like 90s sports centers, maybe some Olympics, just to get them?
1: No. Didn't bring in any pictures. You know, that's what people do. Women will bring in a picture and say, I'd like that kind of cut, like it looked like that. I was the only guy in there. There were, it's big business, big business. And, you know, women will spend a couple, like 3 hours there. I'm in and out. I got things to do. I had a nap. So I'm like, let's go. Yes, Marvin.
15: How did your daughter and your wife like it?
1: Oh, they liked it. Yeah, they liked it a lot.
15: Did they love it or did it's okay?
1: Well, I think they might have overreacted because this is where they go to get their hair cut, their hair done. And in fact, all of my daughters go there. So I think they were saying it because they've gone there. They like, the hair cutting place. I don't even know what it's called. Salon. That's what it's called. It's called a salon. Yes, Dylan.
16: You think they might be a little biased out of the gate?
1: Yeah. Yeah. It's okay.
16: Did you get any other requests for like your appearance for the wedding? Was it just the hair? Was there, I know you said no teeth, but.
1: No, I think it was just hair. I already got my tuxedo. I got my suit for the rehearsal dinner, but I think I'm good. I think I'm good to go. I just got to get my speech, and I'm going to write it down. I'm not going off the cuff. I'm going to write it down, and then I'll give it to my daughter after my speech. I'll go over there and hand it to her. be tears all over. It'll be, you know, ankle be running. Yes, Todd.
12: Broadcast teleprompter? You're just going to have a piece of paper? Because, you know, you're used to the whole, you can handle the teleprompter nicely.
1: By the way, that teleprompter story about the guy who runs the teleprompter for President Trump in the White House, he was betting, you know, you can bet on the over-under of the anthem at the Super Bowl, but you can bet on just about anything now. The over-under for the president's speeches. So this guy made like $100,000. And once again, this is a warning. If you think you're going to get away with something, you're not. Like, eventually, you're going to get caught. The Cardinals have an executive, Ryan Gold, who apparently bet, or somebody in his family, somebody he knows, got information about the Arizona Cardinals in the first five draft picks and made $700,000. Now, I'm told only two people knew the draft picks with the Cardinals, the owner and the GM. But somehow this guy had the inside information, and then now it might be his wife that the attorney said it might be, you know, it's not my client, it's his wife, but you're betting and it's a lot of money. Like, you know, nailed the first five picks. Doesn't Jay Glazer do this all the time? Yes, Todd.
12: We all want to make a lot of money, but can't you stop yourself just for a moment and ask yourself, if I somehow this gets traced back to me or it gets flagged, do I have any way to explain how I would have known this and nailed all these picks or a military operation, since I'm one of the heads of the military and I know exactly when, you know, things are going to be blown up and stuff like that? I don't know how they could possibly think it's not going to get flagged.
1: My source goes, hard to believe that this guy's wife randomly picked all five.

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1: I-10 eastbound and westbound looking good and running up to speed. We have about a 2-minute delay on Montana Avenue. This is eastbound from Pisano over to Gateway Boulevard. That's about an 11-minute drive. And Spur 601 westbound, 375 to 54, no delays. That's traffic.
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1: I-10 westbound from Woodrow Bean Trans Mountain over to Schuster. 10-minute drive, no delays. We have 10 eastbound from 375 over to 54. Not seeing any delays on that roadway. Now, we do have a 2-minute delay on Montana Avenue westbound from Hawkins over to Gateway Boulevard. About a 7-minute drive.
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5: And Ann Williams badly knocks it down. It's free. It's a goal. It's Ferran Torres.
6: That Ferran Torres goal held up. Spain wins the World Cup 1-0 over Argentina, Spain's second World Cup title. Baseball was highlighted by the Red Sox 6-1 win over Tampa Bay. That's 13 wins in a row for the Red Sox, the second longest winning streak in Boston franchise history. I'm Matt McCoy.
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3: From the KFOX 14 Severe Weather Center, I'm forecaster Hannah Freskis. As we get throughout your weekend, heavy rainfall is in the forecast. A KFOX 14 weather warn in effect all the way through your Monday. These storms can be very powerful, bringing lightning, gusty winds, blowing dust, as well as the risk for flash flooding. If you do run into a flooded roadway, crucial to turn around and don't drown. Do not try to judge the depth of the water. For your full forecast, head over to our website, kfoxtv.com. Reporting from the KFOX 14 Severe Weather Center, I'm forecaster Hannah Freskis.
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0: This report is sponsored by Aleve.
1: I-10 westbound, 375 to 54, running an 11-minute drive. I-10 eastbound from the Patriot Freeway over to America Avenue, also an 11-minute run. We've got Montana Avenue eastbound. This is from Alameda over to Airway. That's a one-minute delay, going to cost you a six-minute drive. That's traffic.
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5: Show with Billy Bob Thornton called Goliath. First season, awesome. He's such an underrated actor. But, whenever you see him in something, you always go, man, he's a great actor. And in Goliath, he plays this drunk lawyer, and he lives in a motel, and it's right by the restaurant bar, Shea J. And we've, I'm trying to think the street. It's across from, I think, the Omnio Hotel. And it's in, where is it in Los Angeles? I'm blanking. Shea J.
6: Ocean Avenue?
5: Yes, there you go.
6: Santa Monica.
5: Yeah, Santa Monica. And I've been in there before. I think it used to be a big thing for like Sinatra and some of those guys would hang out in there in Los Angeles. So that's his kind of office away from his office, but he is kind of down on his luck, but he's still a formidable attorney going against William Hurt and a big-time organization, big-time corporation. Yes, Paul?
6: I just rewatched a Billy Bob Thornton movie on a flight recently because it was just scrolling around. Remember A Simple Plan?
5: Oh, boy.
6: He's fantastic in that.
5: Yes.
6: With Bill Paxton.
5: Yeah, but you don't like Bill Paxton.
6: No, I love Bill Paxton. I'm very sad that he passed away.
5: Pullman, you have a problem with.
6: I had decades of problems with.
5: Okay. By the way, there's a woman in Goliath. Her name is Tanya Raymond. She's worth tuning in to see. She's spectacular looking and does a great job in her role. I think she's French and Israeli. I don't know what she is, but she's gorgeous. And but it's a really good cast. So it's Goliath if you're looking for something kind of breezy there. Tony in California. Hi, Tone. What's on your mind?
7: Hey, good morning, guys. I got a best and worst. Worst is DeChambeau. And I watched it live. I was yelling at the TV. But if you watch the full video where he walks from the fairway, he's like walking through 20 yards of sawgrass, zigging in and out like an elite athlete. And then he gets there and suddenly becomes uncoordinated like Fritzy playing any sport. If he was on trial for murder of that fescue, it was premeditated, and I can't believe no one's calling him out. The best is he probably learned that from Trump, and I'm so glad Trump didn't threaten to invade England over the penalty.
5: I don't know. Spain cut him out of their team picture. So I don't know what's going to happen. The fallout from that, I was looking at Spain's, team photo after winning the title. Yeah, Paul.
6: Yeah, the president and the president of FIFA were trying to get off stage, and the timing just wasn't great.
5: Zach in Knoxville. Hi, Zach. What do you have for me? Hey, Zach.
8: ADP, can you hear me?
5: Yeah.
8: Hey, thanks for taking my call. I just wanted to get your thoughts on the lineup as far as it being a homegrown event with the World Cup. I kind of prefer when the times are a little bit off and wonky. Do you agree with that? Do you think that will help with next year or next 4 years ratings? And I think that kind of led to the USA not being able to really perform in front of that crowd with the pregame show and all the hype going into it.
5: No, I think you'll have morning and afternoon matches when they're in Spain and Portugal and Morocco. I don't know about Saudi Arabia, but you know, that's going to be in the fall, and those matches will have to be at night because of the heat. But I like, you know, it felt like there was always a soccer match on, and I like that, whether it was afternoon or evening. I just think it came off as well as it could possibly. I think it exceeded expectations, and very few incidents. I thought that there were a lot of moments for 39 days. That's difficult to carry that momentum. All right, final hour. Speaking of the World Cup, boy, that grass looked really, really pretty. I'm sure if you're a New York Giant or a Jet, you're going, why can't we have that? Mike Florio will join us on that topic. Final hour on this Monday after this. Are you one of the 7% of adults in the United States who are searching for an alternative to sleeping in a bed? 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
5: LeBron James feels like he knows where he's going to go, but for some reason hasn't decided to tell us where he's going to go.
33: 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Hurry up! 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
4: From the KFOX 14 Severe Weather Center, I'm forecaster Hannah Freskis. As we get throughout your weekend, heavy rainfall is in the forecast. A KFOX 14 weather warn in effect all the way through your Monday. These storms can be very powerful, bringing lightning, gusty winds, blowing dust, as well as the risk for flash flooding. If you do run into a flooded roadway, crucial to turn around and don't drown. Do not try to judge the depth of the water. For your full forecast, head over to our website, kfoxcity.com. Reporting from the KFOX 14 Severe Weather Center, I'm forecaster Hannah Freskis.
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0: Well, Mike Florio, co-host with Chris Sims. His latest novel, Big Shield, available on Amazon in ebook form, 99 cents. It's a tale of the mob and pro sports in the age of legalized gambling. Help me understand what's going on with the Arizona Cardinals, Mike.
16: Well, Dan, good morning, first of all. And second, this was one of those Friday afternoon summertime bad news dumps where the NFL announced that Ryan Gold, the team's director of college scouting, had been indefinitely suspended for two violations, two separate categories under the gambling policy. One, making parlay wagers, and two, providing inside information about the team's draft picks to others. And he hired a lawyer. The lawyer issued multiple statements on Sunday explaining his side of things. But I look at it this way, and a general manager from another team reached out and said, there's no way they're going public with this unless they are damn sure it happened. Why are you welcoming this scandal? The NFL has avoided much of the stuff we've seen with the NBA and MLB. Why would you say, hey, everybody, look over here. We got a guy who was giving inside information for the purposes of wagering on Cardinals draft picks unless you are 100% sure that the guy did it.
0: Okay, but let me understand this. This isn't the top five picks of the draft. This is the top five picks of the Arizona Cardinals. And is this person in the war room, you know, texting somebody moments before, hey, here's the pick?
16: Well, we know that that happens anyway, because there's already a lag between when the pick is made and when the pick is announced. That's how, and that's why the NFL is very, very clear with the broadcast partners. Tell your reporters not to report until the pick is officially announced by the commissioner. But yeah, this is a guy who's in a position, and director of college scouting is the top scout in charge of college players who arrive through the draft. So unless the GM, Monty Austin-Ford, is completely freezing out his top executive in charge of scouting college players, this guy's in a position to know. As it relates to their first pick, third overall, it wasn't hard to know who the first two picks were going to be. Number one, Fernando Mendoza. Number two was either going to be David Bailey or Arvell Reese. So someone had to have an idea what the Cardinals were going to do at number three. And then after that, as you go farther down the board, you know who the team likes. You know where this is all going. You know how it's playing out. Even if, as Ryan Gold's lawyer said, only the owner and the GM knew the picks, you still are in a position where you got a pretty damn good idea which way the wind's blowing.
0: Okay, but what I'm told is he placed a $25 wager parlaying the results of the team's first five draft picks. The wager paid out $732,500.
16: Well, and you're in a position to make a pretty damn good educated guess as to who's going to be there. You know who the team likes. It's not unreasonable. And a lot of things still have to fall your way, because we know once the picks start, it can go haywire. One pick changes everything. But you know who the team likes. You got a good sense as to who's going to be there. And if that's what happened, look, it's still a lot of luck, but he's in a position to know who they like. He's in a position to know what their board looks like and when the players are likely to exit the board. And if that's what happened, he nailed it.
0: I had a little bit of an update on Kawhi Leonard, that situation, and I was told maybe the NBA is making sure that this didn't happen with other teams, where you kind of give somebody a little sweetheart deal on the side, or, you know, we'll give you something that's off the books here. It doesn't feel like the NFL would do this, and only if they did it maybe at the quarterbacking position.

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1: Still keeping an eye on the accident blocking the right lane on I-10 eastbound before Eastlake Drive, so watch for slowing in that area. Mesa Street from Wyoming to Desert Boulevard is looking at a 5-minute delay in both directions. And Montana eastbound from Trowbridge Drive to McRae Boulevard is looking at a 9-minute ride at this time. However, the rest of your freeways are looking clear. I'm Lauren Phillips, El Paso Traffic.
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0: Yeah, but he thinks she's hot, so he doesn't know.
1: That was funny.
0: Thank you, Balanos.
1: Jess.
0: Thank you, Monty.
2: Jess.
0: I've got so many thoughts. 18 days till.
3: I feel like you forgot all of them.
0: Good night, everyone.
2: World Cup weekend. Yeah. You and I disagree on that. Tom Brady. I mean, sort of agree. Big Poppy was here.
0: I was there to disagree on. It was a huge success. It was
2: Oh, no. I'm saying overall, the World Cup captivated the world.
0: Yes.
2: And I really enjoyed it. I was just saying particularly the final game, it was sort of like the Super Bowl captivates everyone, but some games are better than others. I'm just saying 1-0 I bet you DraftKings, the odds of 1-0 Spain were probably the highest odds. Because remember, we all knew that Spain doesn't give up goals, but they don't score a lot.
0: I found it to be... I get what you're saying, because we want high-scoring intensity. But it was a defensive game, and I found it... I found it intriguing, man. I found it captivating. Like, wow, this is great. It's great to see. I thought it was really cool.
2: What I found was interesting was that I watched with one of my softball buddies... Last minute, we're like, hey, you want to watch together? And I was like, Covino, you're in the area. If you want to stop by, one of my pals is over.
0: Yeah, I stopped by.
2: And to me, watching that game with no attempts on, with no shots on goal for Argentina, I just felt like we were watching. Well, I was hoping it went to a shootout. And other people are like, nah, Spain deserves to win. I'm like, yeah, but that would make it exciting, right? I mean, like, was there anything exciting to you?
0: No, but for as many shots as Spain had, they couldn't penetrate either. They couldn't score. Mm-hmm. And it was block goal after block goal. And it was awesome to see until, you know, eventually they scored. And again, they scored on an amazing assist.
2: The red card.
0: Again, congrats to Nico Williams on that.
2: Do you think that red card was warranted? That dude got hit and flipped in the air like he got hit by a bison at Yosemite.
0: It's because he had a yellow card already. I think that's what it comes
2: down
0: to.
2: That was pretty wild, right?
0: Mm-hmm.
2: Guy flipped in the air. But, hey,
0: I thought it was drama. It was a drama show.
2: It was fun. We got to watch, you know, Norway rowing. We got to see all of our foreign friends take over cities in the U.S. So, all in all, World Cup, awesome. I just thought the finale.
0: Now you have time to watch Little House on the Prairie, bro. I've been telling you about it.
2: This guy, listen, he won't watch anything I recommend, but he's like Little House on the Prairie. Guy loves Michael Landon.
0: No.
2: Oh, you mean the new one?
0: The new one. Oh, okay. I do love Michael Landon.
4: Been trying to get you two bozos to watch Cape Fear for
2: He'll
4: a month.
2: Never watch it.
0: I'm going to watch it when I get Apple.
2: I have to watch on my... You can't afford it? You want me to give you $5?
0: I'm waiting for my raise, dude.
2: I was asking my wife last night. I go, Danny recommended the Cape Fear. We should watch.
0: It's great.
2: And she said, watch without me. She's like, it looks too creepy for me. So is it creepy, Danny?
4: Just don't watch it as the last thing late at night.
0: Nice. I love thrillers like that. All right, cool. We got more Covino and Rich. More of your phone calls and feedback right here on Fox Sports Radio.
2: Right.
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0: You will see it of this really short mutant-looking raccoon running all around.
2: I know Jimothy.
0: Yeah.
2: But I didn't know about the loaf. I think I'd prefer the loaf.
26: World Cup hasn't been over 24 hours, and this is where we're at, huh?
0: Yeah.
26: Jimothy the raccoon,
2: do you know
26: huh?
2: How imposing and tall and intimidating moose are, though? They're okay. They're huge animals.
0: The moose is a completely different story. I got to tell you about it again. It's so fun.
2: I just showed him a picture. Loaf. I know Big Ed. Yeah,
27: I showed him Big Ed from 90 Day Fiancé.
2: No neck.
0: Yeah, they're the Big Eds of animals.
2: But the
0: moose story takes me back to a legendary story of my own. I'm Covino. That is Rich's Fox Sports Radio.
26: I'm convinced this legendary story you tell. I think you were high.
0: It could have been, but I'm telling you, Union, New Jersey, it was the street where 7-Eleven is, like toward Irvington. I forget what it's like, somewhere off Stuyvesant Avenue or something. I don't know. Union, New Jersey. Union is like by Newark, New Jersey, Elizabeth, New Jersey. It's New Jersey, right? Hmm. I'm with my buddy Justin, and we're on the street just like chilling outside. I'm giving him bro hugs. Like, yo, man, cool night. Yeah. Yo, man, that's cool. And I was just dropping him off at his place, but we're outside. And all of a sudden, here. And a moose came galloping down the street, breathing out of its nose, bro. Galloping down. And we just felt the breeze of this moose.
26: I don't believe it.
0: You know when a car flies right by and it moves the car?
27: Are you sure this isn't like the girls in the Jeep?
0: Dude, we both.
27: Yeah, flashed rich.
0: Dude, we both like got blown away and like. Move back, and we watched this thing gallop into the night, and we both looked at each other like, did that just happen?
26: This guy doesn't believe the story that
0: the legendary
26: girls,
0: story of the Jersey Moose, bro.
26: He doesn't believe the story from years ago where I said those girls flashed me.
0: Yo,
26: I should believe that a moose ran down his street.
0: If my buddy wasn't going through tough times and probably incoherent at this stage of life, unfortunately, I would get him on the phone and be like, yo, tell him about the Jersey Moose. But there is a story that's gone viral like this weekend, aside from all the, you know, short spined animals, of two friends or a group of people, and they're at a lake.
26: Yep.
0: One friend is on the opposite side of the lake. Like they're Danny G, right? And Danny G's looking at me like, hey, what's up? I'm on the other side of the lake.
26: Yeah.
0: And the friends are like, turn around. There's a giant moose behind you. And the guy's just like, what? And it's the craziest thing. And then once they realize, like 5 minutes later, that there's a moose there, like giant moose, then they freak out and start running.
27: Yeah,
0: it's really funny.
26: Yeah,
0: So anyway, giant moose. All right, we're Covino and Rich. Thank you guys again. Tomorrow we'll be playing Last One Standing. More chances to win prizes. And any final words, Rich?
26: Well, we got 18 days until our first real football game,
27: our
26: first Hall of Fame game. So, hey, if you were like, hey, the World Cup, you know, thank you to the World Cup for taking us through, you know, what they like to call the dog days of summer in sports. So, World Cup, thank
0: you. One last time. I salute you.
26: Yeah, it was great.
0: You know,
26: thank you. In 2 weeks, Danny, we're going to be geared up.
27: Rich is already gambling on DraftKings for Panthers Cardinals.
26: I'm already fired up for a little NFL. We're like 2 weeks away. How do you
0: get fired up? Watch Quarterback. It's been great on Netflix. Totally worth the watch.
26: I'll watch that tonight. And until then, have a great Monday night. Thanks for hanging with us at Covino and Rich. Until tomorrow, arrivederci, baby.
0: See you in the promised land.
26: Goodbye.
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6: From the KFOX 14 Severe Weather Center, I'm forecaster Hannah Fruskas. We remain under a KFOX 14 weather warn through your Monday evening. 30% chance of showers and storms, bringing gusty winds, lightning, heavy downpours that may lead to localized flooding. If you run into a flooded roadway, crucial to turn around and don't drown. Rain chances extend through your Tuesday, drying and warming up into the triple digits by the middle of your work week. For a full forecast, head over to our website, KFOXTV.com. Reporting from the KFOX 14 Severe your weather center, I'm forecaster Hannah Fruskett.
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1: Mesa Street from Wyoming to Desert Boulevard, looking at a 16-minute ride in both directions. Also getting some slowing on Montana eastbound from Yarborough to Joe Battle. Right now seeing a 3-minute delay there. However, I-10 is looking clear in both directions, and we have no slowing on Patriot Freeway or Liberty Expressway at this time. Also, Loop 375 is seeing no delays, and we have no accidents to report. I'm Lauren Phillips, El Paso Traffic.
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6: About to start in Major League Baseball, Dodgers at Phillies, also the Yankees hosting Pittsburgh. Yankees are second in the AL East, just a game and a half behind the Rays, who've lost five straight. Tampa Bay's at Toronto shortly. The game tonight, again, about 10 minutes away. Baltimore, winners of seven straight, playing at Boston, which has won 13 in a row. Guardians are out to a 3-0 lead in the first inning, hosting the Twins tonight. The late contest will be St. Louis at the Angels. Four WNBA games tonight, including Dallas, winners of six straight, playing in an hour, hosting New York. Paige Beckers, though, for Dallas, out. She scored 25 points in Sunday's win, but left after a late collision. Alex Palou won the IndyCar race in Nashville. The event was rained out on Sunday. Lionel Messi will miss at least a week for Miami after starting every World Cup game for Argentina. The MLS regular season resumed last Thursday. I'm Steve DeSager.
5: One guy is happily divorced. One guy is happily married. One guy gets called daddy by his three beautiful daughters. One guy gets called daddy after a credit card approval. One guy won a state high school basketball championship. One guy only covered a state high school basketball championship. One guy's been inducted into three halls of fame. One guy has only mopped a hall. Does this seem weird to anybody else?
7: Crazy.
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10: Is this on? Shit, boy. I don't even know what to do here. Hey, guess what?
11: What?
10: It is the Odd Couple. And hold on.
11: My boy got the laminated even on the road, son. Alex, he got the laminated. Don't worry about it.
10: No, I got it right here.
11: He got the laminated.
10: All good to go.

0: too.
1: My guess is he has a production deal. Like, hey, here's five. We need five projects from you, and here's $100 million. That would be my guess. That's how Netflix has been doing it. Hey, Adam Sandler, Dave Chappelle, Kevin Hart, Jamie Foxx. Here's, you know, $100 million, $200 million. We need 5, 6, 7, 8 projects from you. And that's how they've been doing it. All right, on the way, Shekel City plus Tyrac player today. And I guess this would be maybe Lexi might give us our last breakdown of what we saw in the World Cup final. It is the Odd Couple. The gang's all back on a Magic City Monday. 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
17: John Polk was my nemesis. I knew in order to live a rich and fulfilling life, one where I was equal under the law and could be happy and fulfilled, I needed to defeat the message that John Polk was peddling.
18: I'm John Polk.
0: For years, I was the poster boy of the conversion therapy movement. The ex-gay who married an ex-lesbian and traveled the world telling my story of how I changed my sexuality from gay to straight. I wore the label of ex-gay with pride. That was all until, well, we'll get to that part.
17: He's like a car wreck, and then people can't keep their eyes off him. He evokes a reaction. He did with me.
18: I remember it being a major blow to the evangelical community to see one of their brightest, hottest stars go down.
19: John has never been anything but gay, but he really tried hard not to be.
0: But you've never heard the real story.
17: I hated him. I hated John Paul because he was very good at what he did.
0: So join me as I peel back the layers and expose what happened to me in the midst of conversion therapy, to shine a light on what the ex-gay movement does to people and the pain it continues to cause. And as I look, too, at the harm I did from within it. 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

0: United Men's National, United States Men's National Team defender, MLS Rookie of the Year. He's going to join us. Talk about put a button on the World Cup. So we'll talk to him.
1: Is it over?
0: Yeah, it's over. You knew that. Don't act like you.
2: How dare you, Rob?
0: Considering they play where you
1: Alex,
0: are.
1: Sorry.
2: How dare you?
0: Now, don't do that to Lexi.
2: Guess what, Rob? Magic City's closed.
0: Don't do that.
1: Now, don't do that.
0: That boy would turn into Red Atlanta. Fox. Oh.
1: No. I've only been going there, Alex, since 1991.
2: Oh, that's it?
0: Yeah, don't do that. Oh, okay. He would not make it if we did that. Yeah, you got it. You know I'd be holding back on my jokes. Oh, Alex, please tell me. I hope you're
2: that was not on
0: air. Okay, good. That wasn't on air. All right, let's get to it. Shekel City.
3: Welcome to Shekel City. The home base for Rob Parker's daily picks against the spread.
1: The last time I was here on The Odd Couple, 1-2.
0: 2022.
1: 182 and 157. I think 1 week off, and it feels like I've been gone for a month.
0: No, because you took a week off, then 2 weeks, then 2 weeks ago, a week off, then 2 weeks, 3 days, and a day here.
1: I've been off for 1 week.
0: I think I'm moving to Mexico. Hey, I ain't mad at
1: you. My God.
0: Listen, man. You can't take these days off with you when you die.
1: My best bet, taking the Rangers -1.5. They host the White Sox. That's the best bet. I got the Marlins +1.5. They're in Houston, taking on the Astros. And I got the Nationals -1.5. They're in Denver, taking on the Rockies. So again, Nationals -1.5. Marlins +1.5. And the Rangers -1.5. And remember, Kelvin, I'm not telling you who to bet on. I'm telling you who I bet on.
0: You said Rangers, Angels?
1: No. White Sox.
0: Oh, White Sox.
1: Yeah. White Sox are taking on the Angels in Arlington.
0: I was about to say, that's just some bad baseball, man. My goodness. How can the Angels, I ask you this at least once every 2-3 weeks. Like, how are the Angels just so bad routinely?
1: I know. It's kind of crazy.
0: Routine, you get lucky every now and again. You pop up for 2-3 years, you're good, and then you might fall off. How are you just bad all the time?
1: Hey, real quick. Yeah. I know people have seen the news or whatever and whatnot. Ryan Clark being cutting ties with ESPN. Did you see that?
0: Yo, what I saw was turn on my TV. My baby's getting ready to watch some cartoons. I see Ryan Clark in my face. Nothing new, right? He's on TV all the time. Then I go to start, studying up for our show. Ryan Clark let go. I just seen the man on TV 35 minutes ago. Man,
1: They said he left during the show.
0: Dude, that is crazy. That is crazy. Like, if you knew the contentions and the talks between agents and him, however it was, or if you just knew you were laying them off.
1: But I don't think it was that. I think that just the layoffs. They're layoffs. He didn't get fired or anything like it.
0: Rob, don't book me when you know you're about to lay me off. Okay, don't have me. Hey, you know we laid him off. Let's put. Don't do that to me. Jeff, give me the. Hey, don't come in today.
1: He's getting paid. You work your full day. We've all been fired. You've never been fired.
0: Not like that. At least mine was in between.
1: I said,
0: I see y'all on Friday because it was Wednesday.
1: Yeah, okay.
0: Because Thursday we're off because it was the Lakers had an Eastern Conference game. So that means we were off.
1: And then they
0: called me on Thursday.
1: I'll see you on Friday.
0: They must have. They called me on Thursday and said, hey, what you doing, player? Come on in. I said, oh, wee. I knew. That's what I'm saying. They couldn't give him the courtesy. Like, hey, what you doing?
1: When we got fired in Detroit, me and Mark Wilson on the Parker the Man show, they called me, too, and said, hey, can you come in today early?
0: Yeah.
1: And I said, well, I'm in New York. I was doing Stephen A's show. Are you ready? Quite frankly.
0: Yeah,
1: so
0: wow.
1: I was away.
0: Yep.
1: And I said, well, I'm in New York. I'm going to do the show from here. And so I called my partner, Mark, and I said, well, we're getting fired today, this afternoon. And Mark goes, what are you talking about? He was like, "What?" I said, dude, we've been doing the show for 9 years. Tell me the last time they called us and asked us to come in early.
0: Yeah.
1: Like, coming early for what? Yep. I'm like, for what? I said, Mark, just when they fire us, call me up and let me know what happened.
0: Just let me know. Let me know what they said. Let me know about our severance. Yeah, that's what told me. Yeah, hey, I have some good show. We'll see y'all on Friday. Thursday. Hey, come on in.
1: We'll come in. Yeah. Hey, Slugger, come in.
0: Hey, Slugger, come on, champ.
1: So supposedly, massive layoffs, some on-air people tomorrow, and a lot of football people because of the NFL Network being purchased by NFL, by ESPN. Mm-hmm. They got double reporters, double analysts.
0: We kind of saw this
1: coming.
0: No
1: way. Yeah, there's no way they're going to keep everybody. So it's sad. It's sad.
0: Good thing for him is he's positioned himself because as a lightning rod, whether you loved him or hate him, most people weren't indifferent about him. And he'll find something. And also, he got his own to pivot. So, you know.
1: Well, can I say this? When Ryan Clark was a player, he started on First Take with me and Skip. Uh-huh. I was there on the very first shows that he was doing and those very early meetings with him when he still was a player for the Steelers, and mm-hmm. he would come in and, during the offseason.
0: He knew what he
1: so,
0: knew.
1: I saw him from the very beginning. So
0: when I was in Bristol the first time, went to go get the car rental, that one car rental everybody knows, and they said, "All right, Mr. Clark, good to see you." I said, "Hold on, wait, whoa." They thought I was Ryan Clark.
1: Wow.
0: Literally. We go, "Hey, Mr. Clark, good to see you again." I say, "Hold on, wait. Hey, Kelvin Washington, I just started with the company. Don't do me like that." All right, well, real quick before we break here, tie rack play of the day.
4: 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Williams battling, knocks it down. It's free. It's a goal. It's Fantas.
0: He just subbed in the game, Alex. Just subbed in the game, kicked the game, which ultimately would be. 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
2: Sorry, Calvin. Did you say against Argentina?
0: Yeah.
2: Oh, I didn't. They were there? They play the game.
0: Dang.
2: Oh, got you. My favorite is the people saying that wasn't a yellow card. And then when they went down to 10 men, the game was over. Got you.
0: I mean, they got outplayed.
2: They should have never been there.
0: Hey, their goalie, though, their goaltender. Listen, I don't know. Whatever he makes, he earned it.
2: Spain isn't known for goals.
0: But can you at least give him that? Give him that.
2: No.
0: Come on, Alex.
2: I'll give them Cape Verde should have beat them.
0: People are saying a lot of other things about Cape Verde.
2: Are they?
0: Yeah, not the players. Yeah, the streets are saying, "Oh, I was unfamiliar with your game, Cape Verde."
2: Stockton,
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11: 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Lee Harris is sentenced to 90 years.
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11: Behind bars, Lee finds an unlikely ally in his cellie, Robert. 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Clear Lee's name.
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29: Minnesota Twins all-star pitcher Joe Ryan has allowed 6 home runs in 4 innings at Cleveland. Guardians up 8-2 on the Twins in the top of the 5th. Top of the 3rd in Philadelphia, Phils 4-0 over the Dodgers and pitcher Emmett Sheehan. The Yankees had an early lead of 4-0 in the 1st. Jazz Chisholm a 3-run homer. It's now Pirates 5-4 at the Yanks in the top of the 3rd inning. The Rays have lost 5 in a row, but they're winning.